0: Another day, another destiny. This never-ending road to Calvary. These men who seem to know my crime will surely come a second time, one day more.
1: I did not live until today.

0: fantastic to meet you. I'm Mr. Pinky.
1: It's so nice to meet you.
0: Tracy, is this your older sister?
2: Flattery will not distract Miss Turnblad's agent.
3: 54 double D,
2: triple E.
0: Hi.